What a great drive at five song. Good choice, Shannon, from Fairfield. Eddie Money's two tickets to paradise. And you win 2 3-day passes to the Country Summer Music Fest at the Sonoma County Fairgrounds, June 12th through the 14th, with Keith Urban, Cole Swindle, Nate Smith, and more. It's going to be a great, great show. 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

0: Tete on KUIC, Human League, Backstreet Boys, and Rima and Selena Gomez are all coming up. Let's chat hometown weather. We've hit our high today. We're going to have mostly clear skies tonight with a low down to 57. Sunny skies and mostly clear is the formula all weekend long. Tomorrow's high 87, Sunday 83. Currently 88. Lyle Glass with hometown traffic next.
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3: Traffic update.
4: Good afternoon. Eastbound 80, seeing some slow stretches of brake lights. Had some pretty heavy traffic in Dixon in both directions before Pedrick Road. Had things completely closed in both directions due to police activity. That has been cleared as we continue through the drive. Still some heavy traffic westbound 80 from before Kidwell Road until Pedrick Road. Eastbound 80, stop and go starting around Dixon Avenue. The traffic is improving quite a bit in both directions. Last time we checked in, still had a couple of the lanes blocked. Eastbound 80. That has been cleared to the shoulder as far as I can tell. Seeing the brake lights easing up as well. I am keeping an eye on things. It does look like there's still a bit of police activity going on the shoulder. But should see the lanes reopened. Eastbound 80, some commute traffic before that in Vallejo and Fairfield. Your typical pockets of brake lights this afternoon. Westbound 80, a bit of additional slowing into Vacaville around Midway Road. No accidents to report. Highway 12, sluggish traffic at the Rio Vista Bridge. Northbound 680, slow into Fairfield starting around Gold Hill Road. More of your typical brake lights on other freeways. Not seeing any accidents reported for the Friday drive. That's your KUIC hometown traffic. I'm Lyle Glass.

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We're sending a lucky listener and their guest on the ultimate concert getaway. This coming Thursday, the 21st, we're going to send you to see Ariana Grande in Chicago. 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
1: Good afternoon. Happy Friday. Seeing some of your typical brake lights for the Friday drive. I am still seeing some additional traffic in Dixon. Had police activity not too long ago that had things completely closed in both directions at Pedrick Road, Interstate 80. Everything is reopened on both sides. Still moving slow westbound 80 from before Kidwell Road. Eastbound 80, sluggish traffic starting around Dixon Avenue this afternoon. Not really seeing the brake lights easing up too much since we last checked in. Everything is reopened in both directions, so things are improving, but still moving pretty slow for the Friday drive. Westbound 80, you're actually going to see that traffic continuing through Dixon until around Midway Road, headed towards Vacaville, kind of stretching out on the westbound 80 side as things are clearing up. Eastbound 80, also commute traffic in Vallejo, Fairfield, and Davis. No additional accidents to report. Just some of your typical brake lights for the Friday drive. Moving slow northbound 680 into Fairfield. That's going to start slowing down at Parrish Road. Highway 12, some sluggish traffic at the Rio Vista Bridge. Eastbound 4, stop and go in Concord around the 242 connector. Some of your typical pockets of slowing on those other freeways. That's your KUIC hometown traffic. I'm Lyle Glass.
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0: Nobody likes to be told to calm down, but somehow, with the help of Selena Gomez, Rima has made it acceptable to make a song out of it, and it's actually a hit. So calm down, everybody who doesn't like to be told to calm down. I don't like to be told to calm down, okay? Rihanna, Leanne Womack, and Bruno Mars are coming up, and so is Lyle Glass with Hometown Traffic.
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0: picking up as we continue through the drive. Commute traffic eastbound 80 in Vallejo, Fairfield, and Davis. Some of your typical brake lights as you continue through the drive. Otherwise, looking okay. Highway 12, some slowing in Fairfield and Sassoon. Northbound 680 slow into Fairfield before Gold Hill Road. Eastbound 4, some stop-and-go traffic in Concord between 680 and Willow Pass Road. Your typical brake lights on those other freeways. No active accidents. That's your KUIC hometown traffic. I'm Lyle Glass.
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It is finally Friday. I'm Mel McKay filling in for Jeff Dorian. Bruno Mars, Foreigner, and Eagle Eye Cherry are all coming up. Jeff is off today resting up for his appearance tomorrow at the Contra Costa County Fair in Antioch from noon to 2. Get all the fair info under Hometown Happenings at KUIC.com.

0: just might go hiking this weekend with plenty of sunscreen on. Bruno Mars on 95.3 KUIC. Outkast, Madonna, and Hozier are all coming up. Sunny skies, then mostly clear. That's your forecast for the whole weekend. 57 for the low tonight, 87 for the high tomorrow, and 83 on Sunday. Currently, 86.
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5: Traffic update.
6: Good evening. Got a couple of stretches of slow traffic continuing through the Friday drive. Moving slow eastbound 80 in Vallejo and Fairfield. Some hang around commute traffic as we continue through the drive. I'm seeing some pretty heavy traffic eastbound 80 through Davis approaching the causeway. Those brake lights are going to start in Davis right around the UC Davis exit, hanging steadily until the causeway. Should ease up headed across the causeway as we continue through the drive. I'm seeing reports of an accident in the center divide eastbound 80 over the causeway that could be causing some additional brake lights in Davis this afternoon. I'm lacking some additional info. I don't believe that's blocking the left-hand lane. It's just going to be in the center divide. I'll keep an eye on that as we continue through the drive. Westbound 80 currently moving pretty smooth. Not seeing any brake lights on the westbound 80 side. Highway 12, some pockets of slow traffic in Fairfield and Sassoon. Northbound 680, a bit of sluggish traffic. Working your way into Fairfield, starting around Gold Hill Road. Eastbound 4, also slow and go in Concord. Around the 242 connector, your typical pockets of brake lights hanging steady on those other freeways. That's your KUIC hometown traffic. I'm Lyle Glass.
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1: Good evening. Eastbound 80, a couple of stretches of slow traffic. Some brake lights hanging around in Vallejo, Fairfield, and Davis for the evening drive. Mostly looking at commute traffic as we continue through the drive. Just small pockets of brake lights in Vallejo and Fairfield. A bit heavier traffic out of Davis before the causeway. I did have reports of an accident across the causeway last time we checked in. It does seem that that is cleared as we continue through the drive. No longer seeing reports of that accident blocking the lane. Westbound 80 moving smooth. Had some slow traffic hanging around in Dixon from an earlier incident, but things have cleared up. Continuing through the drive. Highway 12, a couple of small pockets of brake lights in Fairfield and Sassoon. Northbound 680, a bit of slowing into Fairfield before Gold Hill Road. Just some more commute traffic on those other freeways. Things are continuing to improve for the Friday drive. 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That's your KUIC hometown traffic. I'm Lyle Glass.
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0: Dozier, Too Sweet on 95.3 KUIC. That does it for me, Mel McKay, filling in for Jeff Dorian. 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I will see you next Friday when Jeff is off once again. 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
19: Good evening. Eastbound 80, some slow pockets of brake lights hanging around in Vallejo and Fairfield. Just small little stretches of traffic for the evening drive. Some sluggish traffic in Davis before the causeway, slowing down before Richards Boulevard. Should free up headed across the causeway. Had a couple of earlier accidents, most recently one across the causeway, but that has been cleared up. So just some heavy commute traffic as we continue through the drive. Otherwise, looking pretty good this evening. Westbound 80 is moving smooth. Highway 12, a couple of small pockets of brake lights in Fairfield and Sassoon. Northbound 680, still a chunk of traffic into Fairfield before Gold Hill Road. Eastbound 4, some sluggish traffic in Concord. Around the 242 connector, your typical pockets of brake lights on those other freeways. No accidents are currently being reported. That's your KUIC hometown traffic. I'm Lyle Glass.
18: Okay, let's do this. Another long set of today's best mix. 95.3 KUIC. Baby, I'm

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0: 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It's Friday. Happy weekend.
1: We're here.
0: To Jordan.
1: Yes, thank you.
0: Audrey, who's already started her weekend. She's off today.
1: That's right.
0: And my mom of Mom's Hot Take, who's hanging out.
2: I am here, and this is my weekend treat.
0: What son doesn't want to hang out with his mom on a Friday night at work?
2: I think that's rude.
0: I'm saying what mom doesn't or what son doesn't want to.
2: I think your listeners find that rude and offensive.
0: Okay, I think
1: that shouldn't have happened.
0: Words. Okay,
1: say sorry. Just say sorry.
0: XYZ with Eric Zachary.

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0: David Letterman is not mincing words at his disdain towards his former employer, CBS, XYZ, with Eric Zachary, your XYZ ENT Entertainment Report, all brought to you by Eglin's Best. We've been talking about it. Stephen Colbert, his show's coming to an end.
1: That's right.
0: May 21st, next Thursday, is his last show.
1: Yeah.
0: Obviously, this comes after CBS canceled his show, despite it being one of the highest rated shows on the network. We don't need to go into the politics of why that may have happened. But, you know, at least he's getting an opportunity to say goodbye.
1: So
0: he's
1: had
0: many guests come through, including David Letterman, who was his predecessor. And they were caught filming before it aired, throwing things off of the Ed Sullivan Theater, which is where David Letterman used to
1: be. Oh, wow. Okay.
0: And apparently one of the quotes from Letterman to CBS was, "Good night and good luck, mother effers."
1: Ooh, okay. CBS. All right. So he's, like you said, not mincing words.
0: Yeah, he comes from the late night war era, right?
1: Sure, yeah.
0: You know, it's not a secret. He jumped around between different networks.
1: Right,
0: and he's
1: right.
0: always been pretty outspoken. Or Colbert's, I think, I've been a little classier.
1: Sure.
0: But I like how all this is playing out. I don't think CBS is making the right choice for what it's worth. Even if you don't like Colbert, I think there should still be a late night show.
1: Sure.
0: They're not doing that.
1: Right.
0: Like Byron Allen's moving his comedy.
1: I mean, it's
0: something or other there.
1: It's an emotional play. You know, like you said, he had the ratings. I don't know why you would take something away that's doing well.
0: All that to say, you know, he's getting the chance to say goodbye, and his counterparts, Jimmy Kimmel and Jimmy Fallon, have both decided to not air new shows and go dark. So that he can have the largest late night audience possible, which I
1: That's
0: think is
1: huge.
0: Really cool. Also, it's not confirmed. This is me just guessing here, but because they all are friends, I would be shocked if the other late night host didn't show up for his final show.
1: I could
0: show.
1: See them being there, yeah.
0: So I'm excited to see what happens. I'm not a huge Colbert watcher, at least in the late night form, but I'm really excited to tune in for this. The final late night with Stephen Colbert, late show with Stephen Colbert, May 21st is when it goes down, and Letterman will probably be a part of it, too.
1: Right.
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0: You deserve a break, you know, to get away from it all.
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0: Say it.
2: Jamaica.
0: Yeah, Audrey. Yeah. Jamaica. It's beaches, it's mountains, lively, yet laid back. It's luxurious and adventurous, and it's a vibe. It's a vacation.
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0: XYZ with Eric Zachary. Mom's Hot Take is coming up on the way. This is my mom's first time joining us in the new studio.
1: I'm loving it.
2: You're loving it, like McDonald's.
0: Yeah, I was like, okay. Yeah, I was a little slogan.
2: Okay. Yeah.
0: You're loving it?
1: I'm loving it. That's it. That's the slogan. Right, I'm loving it.
2: Okay.
0: What are we... Mom's Hot Take brought to you by T-Mobile.
2: Yeah, there you go.
0: What are you talking about today, Mom?
1: You know, the word grandma. It's just gotten out of control out in the world now of grandmas.
0: Out of control.
2: Mm-hmm. Yeah.
0: So there's too many old women out there.
1: Okay. There's a lot of...
2: Well, you're not saying that grandmas are out of control. You're saying the word grandma is out of control?
1: It's the word. It's like no one can accept the word grandma. So
2: anymore.
1: They're coming up with their own words.
2: Oh, okay. Got it. Okay.
1: Yeah, I'm concerned that we aren't adapting.
2: We're not a proper country anymore.
1: Yeah, we're not adapting to... Sure. Anymore.
2: Okay.
0: We'll talk about it next. Hang on.

0: 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It's better over here. 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Hi, Mom.
1: Hi.
0: Oh, okay. She's in the studio today.
2: That's right.
1: I am. I'm looking out, and it's beautiful.
2: Oh well, thank you. Thank you.
0: Thank you, Chopper 12.
2: Yeah, it sounds like we're in the Lion King or something. Yeah.
0: So this, if you've been hearing us this week, we moved to our new XYZ studios. This one has windows. It's not that the other one didn't. It was just street level, and we broadcast from a studio that was on the other side of the building.
2: Right, right.
0: So this one, like, our new studio has windows, and I think all of us have had a moment of like, oh, squirrel.
2: You know?
1: Yeah, I see Pilot.
0: What?
1: Okay. I saw a pilot waiting for the bus.
0: Oh, a pilot waiting for the bus.
2: Okay. Right. Pilot on the bus. Very interesting.
0: Mom, you wanted to talk about the term grandma today?
1: You know, I had thoughts on it a couple years ago. I'm like, I don't want to be a grandma either. I just didn't want to embrace that grandma description. Because I think
0: when you think it means old, moo-moo,
1: gray hair,
0: knitting.
1: So I was kind of sparkling with some ideas. Like I told one of our friends, you know, I want to be called Sparkle Fairy Grandmother.
0: There's
2: that
0: will happen.
2: That's a lot of words. That's not a nickname.
0: Sparkle Fairy Grandmother, Virginia.
1: That's ask somebody about that. Anyways, I did see that it is trending that everyone is calling their grandma now Gigi.
2: Gigi, okay.
1: Gigi and Nana.
2: Okay.
0: Nana, I feel like, has been around for a while.
2: Yeah, it's a classic.
0: We all had, like, the friends or the kids, or I don't know, maybe you, Jordan. Like, I think a lot of kids had different words for, like, they're like, Meemaw, or...
2: I think that's, like, a regional thing.
0: Yeah, I mean, I hear, like, Tita a lot,
2: okay,
0: stuff like that.
2: That's, like, some Southern stuff.
1: Candace Bure has decided to call herself, get this, hold on to your seats.
0: Who is Full House Girl?
1: Yeah.
2: Okay, got it.
1: Her daughter's pregnant.
2: Right.
1: She wants to be known as Candy Graham.
0: Candy Graham.
2: Oh, because that's specific to her.
1: Yeah, because
2: so
1: she's
2: Candace, cool.
1: So that's Candy
2: right.
1: And then Graham.
2: Yeah,
1: that Candy Graham.
0: Kind of sounds like a OnlyFans username.
2: You gotta use your internet for something else, bro. That's
0: I'm not
2: crazy.
0: Using my internet for anything. I just feel like, what's wrong with Graham?
2: Oh, man.
1: Truly, I'm trying to decide what I should be called.
2: Well, I know that...
1: I am a Virginian, so I'm Gigi.
0: Hang on.
2: Okay.
0: I need to clear something up. I don't have kids.
2: Right, right.
1: You will someday.
0: Maybe someday.
2: Sure.
0: Maybe.
2: Right.
0: Like, this isn't anytime in the next, like, 2 to 3, 4 year plan.
2: She wants to be ready, though.
0: I think she's ready.
1: I want to be ready.
2: Yeah, okay. Yeah.
1: So I'm thinking something along the lines of Grandma V.
0: Grandma V.
2: That's not... What? You brought this whole thing to us to give us nothing?
1: Right,
2: Grandma V,
1: yeah,
2: that's verbatim.
0: Also, hang on. You started this by saying you're annoyed by people that are getting out of control using different words
1: other than grandma, though.
2: Yeah. Oh, so you're a purist.
1: I'm okay with being grandma.
2: Okay, so then you're okay. Like, because I know a lot of people are doing the glamma.
1: I don't like the glamma.
2: Yeah, I don't like that either.
1: Out of control. There's t-shirts, there's mugs.
2: Yeah, yeah. It's very like Target,
0: there's
2: like Marshalls.
0: It's too mainstream for me.
2: For a small amount of time, like in my teens, I was calling one of my grandmothers G-Unit. Yeah.
1: You called your grandmother, Eric, G-Ma.
0: No, I didn't.
1: Yeah, you did.
0: No, I didn't.
1: G-Ma.
0: I never at any point called grandma G-Ma.
1: In the text, you referred to her as G-Ma.
2: I think that's just quicker to text.
0: I don't think I did also.
1: You did all the time.
2: Oh, okay.
0: You're just making things up. No, because dad's mom passed away when I was pretty young, so it wasn't like a lot of confusion. I only really had one grandma for most of my life.
2: Sure.
0: But prior to her passing, it was Grandma Midgey and Grandma Ginny. Like, we just used their names.
2: Right, right.
0: It was easy.
1: Well, what do you think I should be called?
0: Grandma. What's grandma?
1: I want something.
2: What do you call a grandfather? Because I never really had grandfathers. So
0: neither
2: like,
0: did I.
2: Okay.
0: My mom's dad passed away before I was born, and then my dad's dad passed away very similarly to my grandma, like when I was young. But it was just always grandpa, I guess.
2: Grandpa. I've never had to use it because
0: I don't like pop pop or anything. Like
2: no,
0: that.
2: I was curious because I've never mine.
0: I mean, did you use different things?
1: No.
0: Back in the day?
1: Grandma and grandpa. Okay. Very traditional.
2: Got it. So you want to stay traditional.
1: I think I'm going to stay traditional.
2: Don't have nicknames.
1: Yeah.
2: Got it.
0: I feel like we
2: got
0: to do our quarterly review on what hot take means.
2: Most definitely, for sure.
0: This is lukewarm at best.
2: Yes.
1: Well,
2: yes.
1: Meanwhile, Bruno Mars is out on tour, and I'm not going to see him, so I really like
2: that. So we're
1: that.
2: Skipping past that. We can't talk about that because you won't
0: take.
2: Be there.
0: Hard pivot. Mom's hot take is all brought to you by T-Mobile. 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You deserve a break, you know, to get away from it all.
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0: Yeah, Audrey. Yeah. Oh, Jamaica. It's beaches, it's mountains, lively, yet laid back. 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
1: Your boys are back.
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1: That's right.
0: And Jordan and I said, you guys are having all the fun.
1: Exactly.
0: It's time
1: to let the big dogs out.
0: Also, we waited for nicer weather. But yeah, Jordan and I are like, you know, let's get back out
1: let's
0: there.
1: Let's do it.
0: Let's tag team it. Yep. So we took over Drink and Think, where we head to the bars. We record after a shot or three and test people's pop culture trivia questions.
1: That's right.
0: I'm excited to hear it back because I don't remember all of it.
1: Oh, buddy, is it fun.
0: All right. XYZ's Drink and Think is next. Hang on.

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0: So last night, Jordan and I took it upon ourselves to do Drink and Think ourselves.
1: Yep.
0: This is the segment where we send various members of the show to the bars to test people on pop culture trivia.
1: Correct.
0: After they've been consuming an adult beverage or four.
1: Yes.
0: And Jordan and I were like, hey, you know, summer's almost here.
1: We got to do it.
0: Let's do it.
1: We got to get back out.
0: So this is Jordan and Eric's first ever tag team edition of Drink and Think.
2: Hell yes. Drink and Think, you animals. We're back again. My name's Jordan. I got
3: Dale.
2: And I got
4: Quinn.
2: And I got
4: Aiden.
2: Let's see how they do. Cinco de Mayo is May the 5th. However, the day before, a lot of people say, May the 4th be with you. What film is that in reference to?
3: Star Wars.
5: Star Wars.
4: Star Wars.
2: And who did Liam Neeson play in that?
3: Qui-Gon.

0: Engine.
1: Oh, look at him go! Let's go! Did I say Liam Neeson? I did. The drinking and thinking is not going well with me.
2: Michael Jordan is a pretty big athlete. What sport did he play?
3: Basketball.
2: You almost fumbled the easy part. All right, what other famous professional sport did he play?
3: What?
2: He played something else besides basketball.
3: Guitar?
1: Dua Lipa is suing Samsung for $15 million currently. Sing a Dua Lipa song.
0: All night, baby got you. All night, I'm levitating.
2: Stephen Colbert just took over The Late Show in 2015. His last episode's next week. Aw, say aw.
3: Aw.
2: There you go. Who hosted The Late Show before Stephen Colbert?
3: David Letterman.
2: Wow. Sniped it. Did you stick your tongue out
3: of the record?
2: You're a freak. No. Oh.
4: You kind of hear the tongue move.
2: Yeah, yeah. It was
4: bad. That was Riv.
2: Yes.
4: Shout out to Riv.
2: Quite a character.
4: Who thought the other sport that Michael Jordan played was guitar.
2: And then ping pong. Which could be true.
4: This is just a small piece of the craziness that happened. XYZ's Drink and Think, all brought to you by O'Reilly Auto Parts, your professional parts people. 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

0: Mother, you attended the Jamaica trip with us.
1: Yes, I did, proudly.
0: What?
2: It sounds like it. Yeah.
0: You said proudly, and now it sounds like you represented the U.S.
2: Right, right.
0: No, we went to Jamaica to broadcast live, all thanks to the Jamaica Tourist Board. Thank you for laughing. I don't know if it was that
2: funny. And Sandals and Beaches Resorts.
0: Yeah. And now we're giving you a trip. But yeah, my mom attended as part of the show. And what was your favorite part of...
1: attended.
0: Yeah.
1: My favorite part was eating. And drinking at the all-inclusive.
0: Yeah, there you go.
2: Okay.
0: Yeah, unlimited food, unlimited drink.
1: Unlimited food, unlimited drink.
2: I don't think, you know what, I'm glad you brought that up, because we've the entire week kind of said like we ate so much sushi, but yeah. I think there's literally something for everybody.
0: There's so many different
2: cuisines. There's so many different things
0: and, like,
2: there.
0: If you're one of those people that's picky, you're like, you have kids that only like chicken tenders. Like,
2: right.
0: They got you covered.
2: They got that, yeah.
0: They have Italian restaurant that was actually surprisingly good.
2: Really good.
0: But I mean, at the end of the day, like, I'm all for the Caribbean food too.
2: Same.
1: Even the buffet changed daily. It wasn't the same stuff at the buffet.
2: Yeah.
1: I ate that a lot.
0: It was really well done. Yeah. All inclusive, 4 days, 3 nights. You and a friend, or you and your partner, or you and, as Audrey would say, your cousin.
2: You plus one.
0: Yeah, can attend. And it's virtually all of your expenses covered. All you got to do right now, one of the last days to win, xyzcontest.com.
1: Do it.

0: Waymo cars have been a point of contention as of late. If you're in a city or near a city that has them,
1: yes,
0: it's a little freaky to see a driverless vehicle.
1: The first time I was in one, I was terrified.
0: Yeah, that said, you know, there's certain applications and markets I think they work for, but Atlanta suburbs is maybe not one of them.
1: No, not at all, because now they are idly taking over side streets and cul-de-sacs, so much so that residents in the area started putting up signs trying to block them from getting in, which only caused more of a hassle. Because now they're just congested on the street towards the cul-de-sac, yeah. And people don't know what to do.
0: They're freaking out. Also, like, I think the point of them like randomly being in places is like Waymo's trying to spread them out. So when you call one, there's one in your area.
1: Sure, yeah.
0: But they seem to really love cul-de-sacs, so they're just like going in circles.
1: They're just like racing.
0: It's XYZ.

0: We call it your run it back record on XYZ with Derek Zachary, and it's exactly that. A quick deep dive of the history behind songs that you already know, but maybe you haven't heard in a minute. It's all brought to you by Progressive Insurance. Today, David Guetta and Sia's Titanium. I'm bulletproof, nothing to lose,
1: far away, far away. Jordan, what is the history behind this track?
2: This song came out in late summer of 2011, but didn't hit its peak on the Billboard Hot 100 of 7 until the following summer, mid-July. But David Guetta tells this awesome story about how he reached out to Sia to write a song, and all he sent her was those guitar notes, right?
1: That's it.
2: He was just like, you know, whatever you can come up with, I'd love to, like, have your songwriting. I think you're great. At the time, she was like, I'm at the tail end of my music career. I'm not looking to make songs. I'll songwrite for you as, like, a ghostwriter. She comes up with Titanium, and it was originally for Alicia Keys.
1: Wow.
2: They
1: okay.
2: had planned for this to
1: she
2: not...
1: She was a writer. Chandelier hadn't come out yet.
2: Yeah, this is very early.
1: This is when Sia was on things. We didn't see her face. We didn't know who she was.
2: Well, so this kind of started that because he was like, this song is so good. Once he put it together, finally, he was like, I don't want to give it to Alicia Keys or anybody else. I want you to do it.
1: Wow.
2: And then it had success. They were talking about a music video, and she was like, all right, I'll stay on it. I'll do the music video, but as long as I am not in it. Like, she did not want to be famous or known. She was trying to get away from it.
1: There were rumors that it was Lady Gaga for a while.
2: Yeah,
1: People
2: yeah.
1: were like, oh, it's her. She's doing two different characters.
2: Right, and she was just trying to be this kind of enigma in the industry. But this is essentially what kicked off her kind of, like, second run as a huge artist.
1: Very cool. You know, I've heard that a lot. David Guetta is actually one of, like, the nicest producers out there. And, like, he really cares about building the people he works with.
2: Sure, yeah.
1: Which is funny because from a video standpoint, he's one of the goofiest people I've ever seen. Maybe it's just because he's French, but super nice guy from what I've told in my sources. And very cool of him to make sure that Sia got her flowers for it.
2: Yeah.
1: So, the history behind Titanium, David Guetta and Sia, today's Run It Back record, all brought to you by Progressive Insurance. 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
1: From the artists you adore.
0: This is Pink.
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0: Akon has revealed some lore that when he was growing up, his dad was one of the lead performers in the African Pavilion at Epcot.
1: Okay.
0: At Disney World.
1: Wow.
0: Because of that, they also utilized him as being one of the initial composers for Lion King when they started like laying down the drums.
1: That's sick.
0: It's telling this story. Here's a clip.
2: My dad was the one that composed all the percussions for Lion King, the original composition. So we lived on the Disney campus for like 2-3 years.
0: So he said between the ages of 9 and 11, lived essentially at Disney World.
1: So cool.
0: He went on to say, like, oh, we skipped all the lines.
1: Wow.
0: We just hung out at Epcot all the time. We
1: right,
0: just see the shows.
1: Like family of employees at that point.
0: They were a residency, basically.
1: Wow.
0: And then the interviewer made a very funny point. He's like, oh, so you've never had to wait in a line. Like, you've always been used to the Akon lifestyle.
1: Right.
0: But it made me think, like, what's some thing cool that you had access to because of your parents' job? I think everyone, it's obviously a sliding scale, but there's always something that you're like, oh, that's cool. I get to do this because of my parents
1: right.
0: Or guardians, whatever it may be. So I want to talk about that next on XYZ.

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If you're hands-free, call the Hometown Traffic Hotline at 925-425-5052. 925-425-5052. 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

0: Akon recently revealed in an interview that his dad, you know, they're originally from Africa. His dad was a performer at the African Pavilion at Epcot in Disney.
1: Sick.
0: And because of that, that Disney also tapped him when they started composing Lion King.
1: Right, right.
0: Specifically the percussion behind it. Now, this is a little bit before the official animated film, but like he was part of the original soundtrack. So because of that, Akon got to basically hang out at Disney World all the time.
1: As a kid, which is
0: like free everything.
1: Perfect.
0: No lines.
1: Yeah.
0: It made me think like, okay, I got pretty cool access to some things because of my parents and their jobs. And
1: sure.
0: I feel like everyone has a version of that. You know, even
1: some perk.
0: Something, even if it's not like a cool job. Jordan, I know your dad worked at UPS.
1: My dad worked at UPS. We moved a lot, which I think was more like a detriment.
0: So you got to ship stuff for free?
1: No, I mean, maybe he did. I don't even know. That's a great question. I think the thing that comes to mind for me, though, is my mom was a product development chef. So she was like a food scientist. Mm-hmm. And when I was in college, she started, her company partnered with McDonald's and they wanted to make dipping sauces, totally plant-based, allegedly. I don't know if they still do that. So, they sent her cases, shipments of McNuggets. And she was like, sauce is so easy to make. I don't need all these nuggets. What's your address? So my senior year, like whenever we'd go out, I'd be like,
0: of college?
1: Yeah, of college. Like we would, you know, hit the bars, go to my place and then just eat like 120 nuggets.
0: That's great.
1: Yeah.
0: I love that. I also know something that you got because of your dad.
1: What did I?
0: You're really glossing over the fact because your dad was such a higher up at UPS that you got to deliver the Syracuse basketball.
1: Oh yeah, I totally forgot about
0: dress
1: that.
0: Up
1: yes,
0: in a cute little I would have UPS to dress uniform up
1: as like
0: what
1: in
0: can Brown do for you?
1: Yeah, the Brown suit and deliver the game ball before it started. I was in like high school. I completely forgot about that. Thank
0: Nerd.
1: You. Yeah, real loser stuff.
0: My dad owned a DJ company. Okay. My parents did, but my dad ran it. And because of that, you know, I had access to DJ equipment growing up.
1: Right.
0: And then I was also, you know, learned to DJ and worked for my dad. But that was always cool. Both my parents entertainers, so our house was always like the party house.
1: Nice, yeah.
0: But like, you know, some people had like the nice sound system. We had a full-on nightclub in the
1: basement. Oh, yeah, yeah. Your basement was definitely the spot.
0: Yeah, so that was cool. And that was helpful because I was very unpopular. So that was like the thing that like maintained some version
1: bridge
0: of
1: the gap for you.
0: Friendship for me. My mom also, we've talked about this a lot on the show, but she worked for United Airlines
1: sure.
0: for over 25 years. And because of that, flight benefits, hell yeah.
1: Yeah,
0: I still am a benefit of those.
1: But, you're Mr. Pilot.
0: Yeah. Well, you know, I'm not mad at that. I am Mr. Pilot.
1: Fair enough. Yeah,
0: refer to me for the rest of this Friday show as Mr. Pilot.
1: Okay.
0: Yeah. No, flight benefits, if you grew up in the airlines, you know. But
1: yeah,
0: other than that, having cool parents that, like, also liked, I don't want to say liked the party because it's kind of weird, but, like, you know, appreciated, like,
1: sure.
0: social engagements.
1: Yeah, yes, yeah.
0: That was a definite benefit for sure.
1: Hell yeah.
0: What's something cool you got because of your parents and their job? XYZ content on Instagram. Let me know.
1: It's XYZ with Mr. Pilot.
0: You deserve a break, you know, to get away from it all.
1: And XYZ is giving you the chance to win.
2: Imagine jetting off to Jamaica.
0: Say it.
2: Jamaica.
0: Yeah, Audrey. Yeah. Jamaica. It's beaches, it's mountains, lively, yet laid back. It's luxurious and adventurous, and it's a vibe. It's a vacation.
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0: 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Nick Lachey is openly talking about running into Jessica Simpson.
1: His ex.
0: Yeah, they dated. Were they married or they dated for a long time?
1: They were married. Yeah, were, okay. I believe they were married.
0: Which got us talking, but I'll let you talk about the storyline first.
1: Basically, he ran into her on a plane and, you know, running into an ex, especially an ex-wife, very huge. He said it was surprisingly chill.
0: Okay.
1: But it got me thinking, if you were to run into an ex on a plane, how do you handle it?
0: I got circumstances.
1: Okay.
0: And I give this a lot of thought.
1: Right.
0: And I thought it didn't happen. It wasn't my ex, but I thought I ran into an ex from a very long time ago in Florida.
1: Sure. Yeah.
0: 2 weeks ago.
1: Wow.
0: And luckily it wasn't her, but I would not have handled it.
1: Right.
0: So it really got me thinking.
1: Sweating bullets.
0: Worst places to run into an ex, but especially a plane. Let's talk about it next.

0: to talk about.
1: Where's the worst place you could run into an ex of yours? Nick Lachey recently ran into Jessica Simpson on a plane.
2: Yep.
1: Surprisingly, their careers respectfully are not flourishing to such a degree that they're both flying private. So fighting first class on American or something. But he said it was pretty chill. It was just like shocking, right?
2: Right,
1: like
2: right.
1: No one expects to see someone they know, period, on an airplane.
2: Exactly.
1: Let alone, you know, a previous partner of yours.
2: Right.
1: And it got me thinking, because I was at a... Randomly, I got invited. I was down in Miami for work.
2: Yes.
1: And then I got invited to a party that was going on around F1 after.
2: Okay.
1: I was easily the lamest person there, but just I have cool friends. They
2: sure.
1: Me and I'm looking around the room and this girl walks in. And I mean, when I say I was 94% confident.
2: Yeah, yeah.
1: That it was my college girlfriend who I have not seen in over 10 years.
2: Sure.
1: I was like... And mind you, like, there's no bad blood. It would have been fine.
2: Okay, that's what I wanted to know.
1: It wouldn't have been. It just, I wasn't handling it well.
2: Sure, yeah.
1: Because she also lives in Florida.
2: Right,
1: she's
2: right.
1: an influencer.
2: So it was possible.
1: It was very plausible.
2: Got it, got it.
1: And I was like, oh, no.
2: Right.
1: It wasn't her, but it could have been her sister. But, like, it got me thinking, like, how I would handle.
2: Sure.
1: Running. Because, like, in my head, I can only think one ex ago.
2: Okay.
1: Like,
2: yeah.
1: I don't remember anyone.
2: Sure,
1: so
2: sure.
1: Like
2: 10 years ago doesn't count.
1: I'm in a great
2: count.
1: Relationship right now.
2: Right.
1: That's my everything.
2: Right.
1: I remember the girl that came before her. Like,
2: that's it.
1: That's pretty
2: got
1: much
2: got the
1: it.
2: Bandwidth yeah. for that and nothing yeah. else.
1: It's like a like an old tape recording. Like it,
2: right. You only got the last
1: over.
2: One.
1: Yeah. I did start thinking, though, because obviously you start going through your past. And I'm like, well, I fly a lot.
2: Sure.
1: And I fly between major cities.
2: Right, right.
1: It wouldn't be the weirdest situation if I ran into an
2: ex on a plane.
1: Yeah. And then you asked me this last night, and I said, well, it's heavily dependent. Where am I sitting and where she's sitting?
2: The power play.
1: If she's in first class,
2: you're getting
1: and off. I have to walk past her.
2: You're in coach or economy?
1: I'm getting off that plane. You might as well put me on the no-fly list.
2: I was going to say, can't you not get off the plane?
1: You can.
2: Okay.
1: You might not be getting on more.
2: Right, right. There's consequences.
1: Now, if I'm in first class,
2: right,
1: which I'm not often, but I do get upgraded. I fly
2: sure,
1: a lot.
2: Sure,
1: and then she walks past me.
2: Right.
1: I think I'm grabbing a glass of champagne and walking it back to her. I'm saying, like, how's life been?
2: Right, right, right.
1: But
2: you're big dog.
1: I am willing to admit that I am not honorable enough to walk past an ex of mine in first class and go, I already have a current girlfriend who sits in first and puts me in the back. Like, and I quote Rachel, my current girlfriend,
2: yes,
1: said, I won't let fair classes and differences define our love. And I was like, remember,
2: she's a real one for
1: remember
2: that
1: energy for
2: right,
1: I
2: right.
1: get upgraded. But if I had to walk past an ex-girlfriend in first class, like, and it's not just like the idea of first or an airplane. Like, I grew up in that world.
2: Yeah.
1: It's already hard enough.
2: Now, do you have any exes who are walking back a champagne glass to you? like, let's play this out just a little bit.
1: I don't think there would be a lot of ex-girlfriends of mine that would be thrilled to see me.
2: Okay. They're getting off the plane.
1: Let me clarify.
2: Okay.
1: I don't think there's any one of them that, like, if I saw her side on scene, would be like throwing hands or yelling.
2: Sure,
1: or
2: sure,
1: like,
2: yeah.
1: We're not making a scene.
2: Right, right. No Tom and Jerry stuff.
1: I think there's one that would, like, just because she's in it for the bit. Would
2: sure,
1: be like,
2: yeah.
1: How have you been? And pat me on the head. But no, I gotta imagine if that's happening, they're either ignoring me or
2: they're
1: not coming back to say hi again.
2: Yes, yeah.
1: You deserve a break, you know, to get away from it all.
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1: Say it.
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1: Yeah, Audrey. 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

0: 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Happy weekend.
1: We're here.
0: To Jordan.
1: Yes, thank you.
0: Audrey, who's already started her weekend. She's off today.
1: That's right.
0: And my mom of Mom's Hot Take, who's hanging out.
2: I am here, and this is my weekend treat.
0: What son doesn't want to hang out with his mom on a Friday night at work?
2: I think that's rude.
0: I'm

0: I'm saying what mom doesn't or what son doesn't want to.
1: I think your listeners find that rude and offensive.
0: Okay, I think
2: that shouldn't have happened.
0: Words. Okay,
2: say sorry. Just say sorry.
0: X Y Z with their exactly.

0: alone.
1: David Letterman is not mincing words at his disdain towards his former employer, CBS, XYZ, with Eric Zachary, your XYZ ENT Entertainment Report, all brought to you by Eglin's Best. We've been talking about it. Stephen Colbert, his show's coming to an end.
2: That's right.
1: May 21st, next Thursday, is his last show.
2: Yeah.
1: Obviously, this comes after CBS canceled his show, despite it being one of the highest rated shows on the network. We don't need to go into the politics of why that may have happened. But, you know, at least he's getting an opportunity to say goodbye.
2: So
1: he's
2: had
1: many guests come through, including David Letterman, who was his predecessor. And they were caught filming before it aired, throwing things off of the Ed Sullivan Theater, which is where David Letterman used to
2: be. Oh, wow. Okay.
1: And apparently one of the quotes from Letterman to CBS was, "Good night and good luck, mother effers."
2: Ooh, okay. CBS. All right. So he's, like you said, not mincing words.
1: Yeah, he comes from the late night war era, right?
2: Sure, yeah.
1: You know, it's not a secret. He jumped around between different networks.
2: Right,
1: and he's always
2: right.
1: been pretty outspoken. Where Colbert's, I think, have been a little classier.
2: Sure.
1: But I like how all this is playing out. I don't think CBS is making the right choice for what it's worth. Even if you don't like Colbert, I think there should still be a late night show.
2: Sure.
1: They're not doing that.
2: Right.
1: Like Byron Allen's moving his comedy.
2: I mean, it's
1: something or other there.
2: It's an emotional play. You know, like you said, he had the ratings. I don't know why you would take something away that's doing well.
1: All that to say, you know, he's getting the chance to say goodbye, and his counterparts, Jimmy Kimmel and Jimmy Fallon, have both decided to not air new shows and go dark. So that he can have the largest late night audience possible, which I
2: That's
1: think is
2: huge.
1: Really cool. Also, it's not confirmed. This is me just guessing here, but because they all are friends, I would be shocked if the other late night host didn't show up for his final show.
2: I could
1: show.
2: See them being there, yeah.
1: So I'm excited to see what happens. I'm not a huge Colbert watcher, at least in the late night form, but I'm really excited to tune in for this. The final late night with Stephen Colbert, late show with Stephen Colbert, May 21st is when it goes down, and Letterman will probably be a part of it, too.
2: Right.
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1: Yeah, Audrey. 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
1: 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It's relaxed.
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1: Okay. All right.
0: Mom, what's fiduciary mean?
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0: Your right to bear arms.
1: Your right to have it.
0: All right. 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
1: That's right.
0: And Jordan and I said, you guys are having all the fun.
1: Exactly.
0: It's time
1: to let the big dogs out.
0: Also, we waited for nicer weather. But yeah, Jordan and I are like, you know, let's get back out
1: there.
0: Let's tag team it.
1: Yep.
0: So we took over Drink and Think, where we head to the bars. We record after a shot or three and test people's pop culture trivia questions.
1: That's right.
0: I'm excited to hear it back because I don't remember all of it.
1: Oh, buddy, is it fun.
0: All right. XYZ's Drink and Think is next. Hang on.

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0: So last night, Jordan and I took it upon ourselves to do Drink and Think ourselves.
1: Yep.
0: This is the segment where we send various members of the show to the bars to test people on pop culture trivia.
1: Correct.
0: After they've been consuming an adult beverage or four.
1: Yes.
0: And Jordan and I were like, hey, you know, summer's almost here.
1: We got to do it.
0: Let's do it.
1: We got to get back out.
0: So this is Jordan and Eric's first ever tag team edition of Drink and Think.
2: Hell yes. Drink and Think, you animals. We're back again. My name's Jordan. I got
3: Dale.
2: And I got
4: Quinn.
2: And I got
4: Aiden.
2: Let's see how they do. Cinco de Mayo is May the 5th. However, the day before, a lot of people say, May the 4th be with you. What film is that in reference to?
3: Star Wars.
5: Star Wars.
6: Star Wars.
2: And who did Liam Neeson play in that?
3: Qui-Gon Jinn.
2: Oh, look at him go! Yeah. Let's go! Did I say Liam Neeson? I did. The drinking and thinking is not going well with me.
0: Michael Jordan is a pretty big athlete. What sport did he play?
7: Basketball.
0: You almost fumbled the easy part. All right, what other famous professional sport did he play?
7: What?
0: He played something else besides basketball.
7: Guitar?
2: Dua Lipa is suing Samsung for $15 million currently. Sing a Dua Lipa song.
3: Baby got you. I'm levitating.
0: Stephen Colbert just took over the Late Show in 2015. His last episode's next week. Aw, say aw.
7: Aww.
0: There you go. Who hosted the Late Show before Stephen Colbert?
7: David Letterman.
0: Wow. Sniped it. Hey. Did you stick your tongue out
7: of the record?
0: You're a freak. No.
8: You just kind of hear the tongue move.
2: Yeah, yeah. It was
8: that
2: bad.
8: That was Riv.
2: Yes.
8: Shout out to Riv.
2: Quite a character.
8: Who thought the other sport that Michael Jordan played was guitar.
2: And then ping pong. Which could be true.
8: This is just a small piece of the craziness that happened. XYZ's Drink and Think, all brought to you by O'Reilly Auto Parts, your professional parts people. 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
0: Yeah, Audrey. 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Jamaica. 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

0: XYZ with Eric Zachary. Mom's Hot Take is coming up on the way. This is my mom's first time joining us in the new studio.
1: I'm loving it.
2: You're loving it, like McDonald's.
0: Yeah, I was like, okay.
2: Yeah,
0: I was a slogan.
2: Okay.
0: You're loving it?
1: I'm loving it. That's it. That's the slogan. Right, I'm loving it.
2: Okay.
0: What are we... Mom's Hot Take brought to you by T-Mobile.
2: Yeah, there you go.
0: What are you talking about today, Mom?
1: You know, the word grandma, it's just gotten out of control out in the world now of grandmas.
0: Out of control.
2: Mm-hmm. Yeah.
0: So there's too many old women out there.
1: Okay. There's a lot of grandmas.
2: Well, you're not saying that grandmas are out of control. You're saying the word grandma is out of control?
1: It's the word. It's like no one can accept the word grandma.
2: So anymore.
1: They're coming different. Up with their own words.
2: Oh, okay. Got it. Okay.
1: Yeah, I'm concerned that we aren't adapting.
2: We're not a proper country
1: yeah,
2: anymore.
1: Yeah, we're not adapting to. Sure. Not anymore.
2: Okay.
0: Right, we'll talk about it next. Hang on.

0: 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It's better over here. 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Hi, Mom.
1: Hi. Oh,
0: okay. She's in the studio today.
2: That's right.
1: I am. I'm looking out, and it's beautiful.
2: Oh well, thank you. Thank you.
0: Thank you, Chopper 12.
2: Yeah, it sounds like we're in the Lion King or something. Yeah.
0: So this, if you've been hearing us this week, we moved to our new XYZ studios. This one has windows. It's not that the other one didn't. It was just street level, and we broadcast from a studio that was on the other side of the building.
2: Right, right.
0: So this one, like, our new studio has windows, and I think all of us have had a moment of like, oh, squirrel.
2: Yeah.
1: Yeah. I see Pilot.
0: What?
2: Okay.
1: I saw Pilot waiting for the bus.
0: Oh, a pilot waiting for the bus.
2: Okay. Right. Pilot on the bus. Very interesting.
0: Mom, you wanted to talk about the term grandma today?
1: You know, I had thoughts on it a couple years ago. I'm like, I don't want to be a grandma either. I just didn't want to embrace that grandma description. Because I think
0: when you think it means old, moo-moo, gray hair.
1: Gray hair.
0: Knitting.
1: So I was kind of sparkling with some ideas. Like I told one of our friends, you know, I want to be called Sparkle Fairy Grandmother.
0: There's
2: that will happen. That's a lot of words. That's not a nickname.
0: Sparkle Fairy Grandmother, yeah. Virginia.
1: That's ask somebody about that. Anyways, I did see that it is trending that everyone is calling their grandma now Gigi.
2: Gigi, yeah. Okay.
1: Gigi and Nana.
2: Okay.
0: Nana, I feel like, has been around for a while.
2: Yeah, it's a classic.
0: We all had, like, the friends or the kids, or I don't know, maybe you, Jordan. Like, I think a lot of kids had different words for, like, they're like, Meemaw, or...
2: I think that's, like, a regional thing.
0: Yeah, I mean, I hear, like, Tita a lot, okay. Stuff like that.
2: That's, like, some Southern stuff.
1: Candace Bure has decided to call herself, get this, hold on to your seats.
0: Who is Full House Girl?
1: Yeah.
2: That's okay. Her daughter's pregnant. Right.
1: She wants to be known as Candy Graham.
0: Candy Graham.
2: Oh, because, well, that's specific to her.
1: Yeah, because she's Candace, cool. So that's Candy,
2: right, right.
1: And then Graham.
2: Yeah,
0: kind of sounds like a OnlyFans username.
2: You gotta use your internet for something else, bro. I'm not using my internet for anything.
0: I just feel like, what's wrong with Graham?
2: Oh, man.
1: Truly, I'm trying to decide what I should be called.
2: Well, I know that...
1: I am a Virginian, so I'm Gigi.
0: Hang on. Okay. I need to clear something up. I don't have kids.
2: Right, right.
1: I will someday.
0: Maybe someday.
2: Sure.
0: Maybe.
2: Right.
0: Like, this isn't any time in the next, like, 2 to 3, 4 year plan.
2: She wants to be ready, though.
0: I think she's ready.
1: I want to be ready.
2: Yeah, okay. Yeah.
1: So I'm thinking something along the lines of Grandma V.
0: Grandma V.
2: That's not... What? You brought this whole thing to us to give us nothing?
1: Right.
2: Grandma V,
1: yeah,
2: that's verbatim.
0: Also, hang on. You started this by saying you're annoyed by people that are getting out of control using different words
1: other than grandma, though.
2: Yeah. Oh, so you're a purist.
1: I'm okay with being grandma.
2: Okay, so then you're okay. Like, because I know a lot of people are doing the glamma.
1: I don't like that either. Out of control. There's t-shirts. There's mugs.
2: Yeah, yeah. It's very like Target, there's like Marshalls.
1: Mugs. It's a lot.
0: It's too mainstream for me.
2: For a small amount of time, like in my teens, I was calling one of my grandmothers G Unit. Yeah.
1: You called your grandmother, Eric, G-Ma.
0: No, I didn't.
1: Yeah, you did.
0: No, I didn't.
1: G-Ma.
0: I never at any point called grandma G-Ma.
1: In the text, okay. You referred to her as G-Ma.
2: I think that's just quicker to text.
0: I don't think I did also.
1: You did all the time.
2: Oh, okay.
0: You're just making things up. No, because my you know, dad's mom passed away when I was pretty young, so it wasn't like a lot of confusion. I only really had one grandma for most of my life.
2: Sure.
0: But prior to her passing, it was Grandma Midgey and Grandma Ginny. Like, we just used their names.
2: Right, right.
0: It was easy.
1: Well, what do you think I should be called?
0: Grandma. What's grandma?
1: I want something.
2: What do you call a grandfather? Because I never really had grandfathers. So like,
0: did I. Okay. My mom's dad passed away before I was born, and then my dad's dad passed away very similarly to my grandma, like when I was young. But I was just always grandpa, I guess.
2: Grandpa? I've never had to use it because
0: I don't like pop pop or anything. Like that.
2: I was curious because I've never.
0: Did you use different things?
1: No.
0: Back in the day?
1: Grandma and grandpa. Okay. Very traditional.
2: Got it. So you want to stay traditional.
1: I think I'm going to stay traditional.
2: Don't have nicknames.
1: Yeah.
2: I feel like
0: we got to do our quarterly review on what hot take means.
2: Most definitely, for sure.
0: This is lukewarm at best.
2: Yes.
1: Well, meanwhile, Bruno Mars is out on tour, and I'm not going to see him. So I really like
2: So we're
1: that.
2: Skipping past that. We can't talk about that because you won't
0: take.
2: Be there.
0: Hard pivot. All right. 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You deserve a break, you know, to get away from it all.
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0: Say it.
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0: Yeah, Audrey. Yeah. Jamaica. It's beaches, it's mountains, lively, yet laid back. 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

0: Mother, you attended the Jamaica trip with us.
1: Yes, I did, proudly.
0: What?
2: It sounds like it. Yeah.
0: You said proudly, and now it sounds like you represented the U.S.
2: Right, right.
0: No, we went to Jamaica to broadcast live, all thanks to the Jamaica Tourist Board. Thank you for laughing. I don't know if it was that
2: and
0: funny.
2: And Sandals and Beaches Resorts.
0: And now we're giving you a trip. But yeah, my mom attended as part of the show. And what was your favorite part of...
1: attended.
0: Yeah.
1: My favorite part was eating. And drinking at the all-inclusive.
0: Yeah, there you go.
2: Okay.
0: Yeah, unlimited food, unlimited drink.
1: Unlimited food, unlimited drink.
2: I don't think, you know what, I'm glad you brought that up, because we've the entire week kind of said like we ate so much sushi, but yeah. I think there's literally something for everybody.
0: There's so many different cuisines.
2: There's so many different things
0: and, like,
2: there.
0: If you're one of those people that's picky, you're like you have kids that only like chicken tenders. Like,
2: right.
0: They got you covered.
2: They got that, yeah.
0: They have Italian restaurant that
2: that's
0: was
2: right.
0: actually surprisingly good.
2: Really good.
0: But I mean, at the end of the day, like I'm all for the Caribbean food too.
2: Same.
1: Even the buffet changed daily. It wasn't the same
2: thing
1: at the buffet.
2: Yeah.
1: I ate that a lot.
0: It was really well done. Yeah. All inclusive, 4 days, 3 nights. You and a friend, or you and your partner, or you and, as Audrey would say, your cousin.
2: You plus one.
0: Yeah, can attend. And it's virtually all of your expenses covered. All you got to do right now, one of the last days to win, xyzcontest.com.
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0: All right, that's it for us. Week one in the new studio. Hopefully the final time you'll hear us with some of that echo in the background.
1: That's right.
0: We're getting busy over the weekend.
1: We are.
0: So much construction is happening. It's very weird. Like, we're used to doing the show in front of other people, but we've had our contractors in and, like...
1: This is a very big boy, like, move for us. Not only because this is our first time, like, doing it from scratch, but, yeah, to your point, like, we have contractors.
0: Yeah, like, and that's, like, you know, a little inside baseball. People hear our show, and I think a lot of people think that, oh, like, the radio station pays for our station.
1: Right.
0: And not that, you know, they haven't offered. I mean, our stations, our partners are awesome. But
1: yes.
0: Where we broadcast from, it's kind of our duty and our responsibility to have our own place,
1: of
0: right?
1: Of course,
2: is that
1: yeah.
2: fiduciary?
0: No, it's not a fiduciary. You don't know. Fiduciary means like a financial responsibility.
2: That's
1: your right to have it.
2: Right to have it.
0: All right. Yeah, but we've been very proudly building out XYZ Studios Part 2.
1: That's right.
0: From scratch. And anyone that's ever moved in general, but especially moved an office.
1: Yeah.
0: Or been in charge. Of it. It
1: yep.
0: is not the most pleasant.
1: It's a challenge for sure, but I think we're rocking it.
0: There's a lot of beer involved.
1: I don't know what you're talking about.
0: We work above a liquor store now, so that helps.
1: I don't know. I've never touched alcohol a day in my life.
0: Uh-huh.
1: Yeah.
0: I think you're twitching from how much alcohol you touched last night.
1: Eric, don't focus on the positive.
0: Hold your hand flat right now.
1: Focus on the positive.
0: It's literally shaking.
1: Focus on stop. Let me do my other hand. Let me do my other hand.
0: That's it for us. Everybody say goodbye.
1: We'll talk to you soon.
0: Don't forget, xyzcontest.com, one of your last chances to win that Jamaica trip right now. xyzcontest.com. We'll see you on Monday. Bye.
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0: Teachers deserve some love and appreciation. Congratulations to Miss Jenna Heath from Ace Hemlock School in Vacaville. She's been selected as KUIC's Teacher of the Month, brought to you by our friends at Potrero Hills Landfill. For all of her hard work and dedication, Miss Heath will be enjoying special prizes from the Buckhorn Barbecue in Vacaville. Plus, her students win some amazing prizes, too. 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The nurse, the crossing guard, the lunch lady, the office staff. The possibilities are nearly endless. 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

Lipa danced tonight on 95.3 KUIC, your hometown station. Dua Lipa, she spent some time in Copenhagen with her fiance. I'm Giselle Fernandez with you until 5 o'clock. On the way, we're going to hear from Justin Timberlake's Shaggy scandal. Now Backstreet Boys, I Want It That Way.

the weekend. Never thought we would make it. Here's more of today's hits and yesterday's favorites on 95.3 KUIC.

0: 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Let's take a look outside for your weather. Mostly sunny temperature in the low 70s. Winds between, 6-7 miles per hour. Well, if you ever want to give a traffic update to our traffic reporters, you can by reaching out to traffic@kyc.com. 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We would like to know what is happening on our roads.
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0: 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Taylor Swift, Beyonce, Ray Charles, Gladys Knight, the Go-Go's, and the original cast of Chicago, they just got added to the National Recording Registry.
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0: city seems to lose control on your hometown station. So I follow a band on socials, Boys Like Girls, and they shared Teddy Swims covering one of their songs. 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

0: 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Stick around. 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

Ed Sheeran Shivers on 95.3 KUIC, your hometown station. I'm Giselle Fernandez. On the way, we're going to hear from John Legend. He's coming to Graton Resort and Casino on Friday, July 31st. We're also going to hear from Prince Pat Benatar, and she's coming to the Mountain Winery in Saratoga on Wednesday, September 30th. Here's Sugar Ray Fly.

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1: 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Taylor, she's been dining out a lot lately. Her and Travis, they went to an Indian restaurant in London, and then recently Taylor was out with her family at a steakhouse in West Village, New York.
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the weekend. 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

Dido, thank you on KUIC. Well, today from noon until 2 o'clock, our own Jeff Doran, he is broadcasting out of the Contra Costa County Fair in Antioch. Enjoy rides, fair food, and events happening, including a rodeo. You can even see real wild animals, and it's great weather for the event. It is high in the 70s, mostly sunny outside, winds between 9 to 17 miles per hour. Here's Train Hazel, sister.

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Adele Easy on Me on 95.3 KUIC, your hometown station. I'm Giselle Fernandez. Actress Jennifer Lawrence, she's been mentoring Adele for her debut film, Cry to Heaven. The two have been friends since 2013. On the way, we're going to hear from Passenger, Ace of Base, Laura Branigan. Here's Tall Backman, She's So High. She's blind.

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1: Miles Smith Stargazing, quick weather update. Mostly sunny outside, temperature in the low 80s, winds between 9 to 18 miles per hour. Good weather to take your kite outside. Lynch Canyon in Fairfield, they're doing a kite festival until 2 o'clock. Also until 2, our Jeff Dorian, he is at the Contra Costa Fair in Antioch until then.
2: 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Congratulations to Miss Jenna Heath from Ace Hemlock School in Vacaville. She's been selected as KUIC's Teacher of the Month, brought to you by our friends at Potrero Hills Landfill. For all of her hard work and dedication, Miss Heath will be enjoying special prizes from the Buckhorn Barbecue in Vacaville. Plus, her students win some amazing prizes, too. It takes the entire team to make the dream come true. We have opened Teacher of the Month nominations to anyone who works for and with your child's school. The nurse, the crossing guard, the lunch lady, the office staff. The possibilities are nearly endless. 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
3: KUIC, it is Jeff Dorian here at the Contra Costa County Fair. Yes, we are wild about the 2026 fair. That is the theme going on, and the fair is going on today, and tomorrow's the final day. Make sure you stop by the Contra Costa Event Park here on 10th Street in Antioch. We're here at the KUIC booth until 2 o'clock. You can win tickets to go see Sarah McLachlan or Santana. 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The Wiener Dog Races are happening today. The Pig Races are happening. 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La Familia Day, Mexican Entertainment all day. 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We're here at the KUIC booth until 2 o'clock today.
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Janelle Monae, she's going to be doing a free DJ set in downtown San Francisco as part of First Thursdays. 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

0: Bruno Mars, Risk It All on your hometown station. 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
2: KUIC, it is Jeff Dorian here at the Contra Costa County Fair. We are wild about the 2026 fair. We're here at the KUIC booth until 2 o'clock. The Contra Costa Event Park here on 10th Street in Antioch. We're here at the booth until 2 o'clock. The fair is going on today till 10:30 tonight, and then tomorrow from noon to 9:30. We're here with Cheyenne, the CEO of the Contra Costa County Fair. Now, today is the Military and First Responders Day. Tell us about that.
3: So, free admission for military and first responders with valid ID until 5 p.m. We want to thank their commitment to our safety for and the serving our country. At 6 p.m., we've got flat track motorcycle racing that's going to be free with fair admission, which is really exciting.
2: Is that the grandstand?
3: Yeah. Usually it's the Speedway putting on a race, but we're actually partnering with the Speedway this year to bring a free event to the fair.
2: Okay. Tell us about the walking dinosaurs. And is Bigfoot around here?
3: Yeah,
2: too?
3: Actually, I saw Bigfoot earlier this morning eating a corn dog.
2: Okay.
3: So
2: he likes fair food.
3: Yeah, you better watch out. He might steal a cotton candy or two.
2: My goodness. Wiener dog race is happening today as well?
3: Yes, Wiener Dog Racing is at 1 p.m. Of course, we've got lots of live entertainment happening on the Estrella stage.
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I'm Giselle Fernandez. Coming up, Sarah Bareilles, Smash Mouth, Alicia Keys. I surprised my mom on Mother's Day by taking her to see Alicia Keys' musical Hell's Kitchen at the Orpheum Theater in San Francisco. Here's Maroon 5, She Will Be Loved.

0: 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Today, the Food Bank of Contra Costa and Solano, they're doing a Nourish Gala benefit. My friend Dan Ashley of ABC 7 News Bay Area, he will be attending. 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Low 80s, mostly sunny outside, winds between 9 to 10 miles per hour.
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3: Congratulations to Miss Jenna Heath from Ace Hemlock School in Vacaville. She's been selected as KUIC's Teacher of the Month, brought to you by our friends at Potrero Hills Landfill. For all of her hard work and dedication, Miss Heath will be enjoying special prizes from the Buckhorn Barbecue in

0: Thackeville. 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It takes the entire team to make the dream come true. We have open Teacher of the Month nominations to anyone who works for and with your child's school. The nurse, the crossing guard, the lunch lady, the office staff. The possibilities are nearly endless. 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
1: 3 KUIC. 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It is Jeff Dorian here in Antioch at the Contra Costa County Fair. 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We're here at the KUIC booth until 2 o'clock. 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Now, the fair is open until 10:30 tonight, and then tomorrow from noon to 9:30. Today is Military and First Responders Day. Free admission for military and first responders with valid ID till 5 o'clock today. And we're here with Cheyenne, CEO of the fair. What's going on tomorrow?
2: So we have a bunch of Latin entertainment free on the Estrella stage. We've got bandas. We've got some dance groups, lots of Hispanic entertainment. So we're super excited about that. And that's free with fair admission.
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1: And the pig races are happening. Talk about meat. 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The pig races are happening today, 2:30, 4:30, 6:30, and 8:30 today. A whole lot of fun. Exotic live animals and live music. Tell us about some of the live bands.
2: So we've got a tribute to Cool Earth, Wind, and Fire. We've got the 70s band. 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

Michelle Branch, All You Wanted, on your hometown station. Well, there was a misconception that Rihanna and A$AP Rocky might have had an argument at the Met Gala, since Rihanna appeared to be annoyed, but it probably wasn't as intense compared to Tyla's awkwardness with Rihanna nearby at the Met Gala. 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

0: 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A big congratulations to Miley. 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
3: KUIC, it is Jeff Dorian here at the Contra Costa County Fair, here at the Contra Costa Event Park in Antioch. We're here for a few more minutes until 2 o'clock, but the fair is open until 10:30 tonight, and then tomorrow from noon to 9:30. Come out and see the pig races, and of course, a Cool Wind and Fire, a tribute to Earth, Wind, and Fire and Cool in the Game. That is happening tonight at 8:30. Well, 6:30 and 8:30. And today is Military and First Responders Day. 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Now, we're here with Paul. Now, you're here at the fair. Why is the Contra Costa County Fair so special for you, Paul?
4: Well, about 25 years ago, I met my girlfriend, Terry. 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

Max featuring Nash Lights Down Low on your hometown station. Coming up, Katy Perry, Eddie Money, ABC 7 News Bay Area evening anchor Dan Ashley. He told me how he used to be good friends of Eddie Money. 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My name, Giselle Fernandez. We're also going to hear from Fine Young Cannibals now, Enrique Iglesias.

0: thought the show was canceled because Zoe Kravitz can't act.
1: Teachers deserve some love and appreciation. Teachers deserve some love and appreciation. 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

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Taylor's friend Zoe Kravitz, she criticized Hulu for making a joke that her relationship with Harry Styles was to promote her canceled show High Fidelity. 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

Pretenders All Stand By You on your hometown station. Kesha, she's going to be headlining at Toyota Pavilion in Concord on Wednesday, May 27th, which is the same night as Yellow Card at the Bill Graham Civic Auditorium Center in San Francisco. And Plain White Tees, they're going to be opening for them. Here's their song, Hey There, Delilah.

0: 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Coming up, I'm going to tell you which Australian pop star is getting a Netflix documentary.
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Louis Capaldi, before you go on 85.3 KUIC, your hometown station. I'm Giselle Fernandez. Kylie Minogue, she's getting her Netflix documentary that's going to be out on May 20th. It's going to showcase her public scrutiny, personal loss, illness, and earning respect. Here she is with Can't Get You Out of My Head.

0: 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Weather still looking good. 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

0: Elizabeth Taylor, Taylor Swift on your hometown station. Coming up in the next break, I'm going to tell you who else is upset about Mariah Carey being snubbed for the Rock and Roll Hall of Fame.
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Dua Lipa, Don't Start Now on 95.3 KUIC, your hometown station. Well, coming up, we're going to hear from Mumford & Sons' Mariah Carey. Her fans, they're called Lambs, and they were upset about her Rock and Roll Hall of Fame snub, as well as chairman John Sykes. He stated that he wasn't the final decision maker, but hopes that Mariah will compete for next year. We're also going to hear from

the weekend. Never thought we would make it. Here's more of today's hits and yesterday's favorites on 95.3 KUIC.

0: Olivia Dean Man I Need, and we're going to take a look at your hometown weather. 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So for the next 3 days, Saturday through Monday, it's going to be consistent temperature in the 80s, at night dropping down to the 50s, but during the day, warm, plenty of sunshine, mainly clear and windy. We're going to get winds between 7 to 10 miles per hour.
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Miley Cyrus' Party in the USA on your hometown station. Director James Cameron, he had Miley Cyrus write the theme song for Avatar Fire and Ash. 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

0: Bruno Mars, Risk It All on your hometown station. Thank you so much for spending your Saturday with me, Giselle Fernandez. I will be back next week from 9 to 5. 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